0: 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It's Mexico, honey. What up? I'm Mandy and John Craig coming to the Performing Arts Center at Cuesta College November 20th with special guest Lucy Clearwater. 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

helpful music from Sadie Jasper. It's the Crush 92.5. I am Mandy. Got some Death Cab for Cutie coming up. Right now, Lenny Kravitz, it ain't over till it's over.

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2: 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Very few wineries around here do a straight Cab Franc. 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And it was a silver medal winner at Paso Robles last year.
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You. That is brand new from the Womack Sisters, the Crush 92.5, and loving that soul sound from these ladies. Now, they just released their first album, simply called the Womack Sisters. Yes, self-titled. That's on the Daptone label, which always has bangers. And so they just released that last month. A lot of great music on here. And yes, they are, in fact, sisters for real. And not only that, but they have some pretty legendary lineage. So these girls, three of them, we have BG, Zaimani, and Kucha Womack, and they really have musical DNA that traces back to royalty and gospel, soul, and rock. So their parents, hit-making soul duo Womack and Womack, and best known for 1988 smash hit Teardrops. And then their grandfather, their maternal grandfather, was the king of soul, Sam Cooke himself. And then their uncles, they also have Uncle Bobby Womack, one of R&B's singers, songwriters.

0: guys are coming through next weekend. It is the Record Company, and our friends at Good Medicine Presents are hooking it up. The Siren in Morro Bay next Saturday, October 3rd. Special guest Cam Franklin opening the show. This is an amazing lineup in Morro Bay next weekend. So if you want to get in on this, there's a couple things. Obviously, tickets are for purchase at goodmedicinepresents.com. And we also have them for the win on the text line right now. Text Record 805-903-1974. And the Record Company coming in to kick out the jams.
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2: 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The parade starts at 16th and Spring Street and heads towards City Park with antique tractors, horse-drawn wagons, marching bands, floats, vintage cars, fire engines, equestrian groups, and plenty of Pioneer Day spirit. 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And if shopping for unique vintage treasures is more your speed, the Three Speckled Hens Vintage Market and Antique Show is October 2nd and 3rd at the Paso Robles Event Center. You'll find more than 150 vendors with antiques, vintage finds, repurposed treasures, home decor, and more. There's food, drinks, and even a special hen-pecked husband area. So bring the whole crew and make a day of it. It's all part of what makes fall on the Central Coast so much fun. Whether you're there for the parade, the treasures, or just a good excuse to get out and enjoy the weekend. 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

The Crush 92.5, the perfect blend. I'm Suzanne, and I don't know if you heard this news out of the wine industry this week, but big shout out to Jay Lohr. So check this. The California Association of Wine Grape Growers announced its top honors for 2027, recognizing two industry heavyweights for their extraordinary leadership and dedication. And this is where Jay Lohr Vineyards and Wines come in. They have been named Grower of the Year, while Jeff Bitter, president of Allied Grape Growers, takes home Leader of the Year. And so, yeah, Jay Lohr was selected for, they say, their pioneer work in vineyard sustainability, technology, and water management. And of course, we know founded by Jerry Lohr, family run business, and they actually farm thousands of acres across Paso Robles, Monterey County, and some in Napa Valley as well. There was a quote from Jerry Lohr, and he said, "The Grower of the Year Award is recognition that we have set a tone of excellence for our vineyard operations that equates exceptional quality with growing

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0: 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I'm Becky. 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
0: 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The parade starts at 16th and Spring Street and heads towards City Park with antique tractors, horse-drawn wagons, marching bands, floats, vintage cars, fire engines, equestrian groups, and plenty of Pioneer Day spirit. 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So bring the whole crew and make a day of it. It's all part of what makes fall on the Central Coast so much fun. Whether you're there for the parade, the treasures, or just a good excuse to get out and enjoy the weekend. 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